0: Radio Emanuel.
1: See, it's important to understand that just because God allows things that may not be good to us does not mean that it's not good for us. Yeah. See, a parent fails if the child never learns how to fly. I hope I'm talking to somebody today.

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0: Holy Spirit, we say you are welcome in this place. We ask that you would overwhelm us with your presence. Father, that all that are worshiping with us in this very moment would experience the goodness of who you are. Father, and just praise you for what you have done, for what you are doing, and what you are gonna do, Lord. We praise you, Jesus.
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3: Espíritu Santo, tú estás aquí. Muévete con libertad en esta noche. 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

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To added affliction, he addeth his mercy. And to multiplied trials, he multiplies peace. When we have exhausted our store of endurance, when our strength is failed and the day is half done, when we reach the end of our hoarded resources, the Father's full giving is only begun. So fear not that thy needs shall exceed his provision. Our God ever yearns his resources to share. Lean hard on the arm everlasting, availing. The Father both thee and thy load will unbear. For his love has no limits, his grace has no measure, his power no boundary known unto man. For out of his infinite riches in Jesus, he giveth and giveth and giveth again.

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